Good morning, Lisbon. It's me again, Kira Turner, and you're listening to Hangover Show. It's another Monday in the city. Summertime finally came to our beautiful land of Portugal. I hope you guys have a great Monday. I hope your weekend went great and fun. Mine definitely was. I was partying since Wednesday, dude. So, yeah, I listened to Hangover Show. That's what's up, baby.

I swear, guys, this is the best fucking time in the city because we having, I think we're in the middle of the party season, the party month. Every day is the funnier than the other one. Everyone's drinking, everyone's partying, dancing, schmancing. What's not to love? I'm actually waiting for this month like Christmas, honestly. So much fun and summertime. Jesus, what else is out there, man?

I think the best part about this month is like everyone is in the same boat. Everyone is the same page. And I don't even feel guilty like going out every day, you know. Maybe I should. You know, it's a bit sad I haven't been in the gym for the past fucking week and a half. All good. We all need to live a life a little. It's not an excuse, of course, to give up to your, you know, schedule of being healthy and like, try to live a, you know, more comfortable life, being sober, being in the moment, taking care about ourselves. But just, you know, sometimes you gotta just choose to live and be stupid, you know? It's not an excuse, as I said. It's just doing something for the memories, doing something for the plot, as you say, you know? Yeah.

The thing about this month that we all have here in Lisbon now, the parties every day, everyone's like having a great time, drinking, having fun, singling, mingling, all of that. It's just that I don't even feel like bad about it. Hangovers, hangovers, I don't care. As long as I'm happy, I will do it. Because the months before, my hangovers were dragging me down so bad. But like now, I don't even care. I think we need to linger through this, you know, to keep this as much as we can. Because like, you know, happiness is here and then it's gone. So might as well just enjoy it while we can. No guilt, no bad thoughts, no heavy things in our heads. Remember, I love you just the way you are, baby.

Another thing that happened to me during this fun weeks, I had like one conversation with a guy, and we were talking about the relationships and stuff, and he was asking me, so are you like into men or women? I'm like, I'm into both. And he's like, ah, okay, I feel that you kind of like scare men away because you're like too confident and like really out there. And I'm like, well, of course, I hope I am, because why would I attract weak men? Why would I attract men who's insecure enough to just be scared of a woman who knows what she wants, right? Which is like really wild take. And he was like, well, yeah, I guess it makes sense. Well, of course it does. Can you believe in that shit? Well, I mean, it's very believable. Man, what can I say?

And like, really, why would that be like a take for me to take care of? That I'm scaring man off because I'm too confident. This is the best filter, you know? I don't have time for this. Why would I care about the opinions of a weak man around me, right? And they think that I need to take care of that, which is like a really wild take. So I need to act less confident or like be more, you know, comfortable for them, for me to get a man in my life. What an odd take. And you know what? They actually believe that they're right. Interesting. And like when I told him that, like, of course, it's a good thing. I don't want to attract this kind of man. And then he was like, I never thought about this perspective. Well, of course you didn't. Of course you didn't.

Like, the whole thing is, like, happening, the liberation of women in this society is just actually, like, happening in front of our eyes. I'm seeing that in the nightlife almost every time, which is amazing thing. I remember, like, the times when everyone was, like, trying to, like, get laid, but then the whole game was, like, just about to, you know, just attract someone, not because who you are, but because what they want you to be, which is, like, wild. But I guess it's the thing that we actually learn through years, and of course I learned it for sure. I mean, I wasn't, like, adapting to someone's liking, but I get these episodes, which wasn't that traumatizing, but I know the cases that it actually was for some women, or gay men, because, you know, straightos would never understand this concept of adapting, you know, in most cases. But yeah, it's just, like, so refreshing to see, like, the things are changing for better, and I'm all up for it, ladies. Good job. Keep on.

0: think it's like so interesting how it's all about the perspective in the world. Like, I remember like just doing the same things, like going out, being out there crazy, like drinking and party, yada yada. And like, it's just like I felt so much guilt, so much worries in the next day. But like now, during summertime, when the sun is shining, everyone's happy, everyone is like having fun at the same time as me. And it doesn't feel heavy anymore. It's all about the perspective. And I'm trying to learn what exactly changed. Because like April, March, it was not fun at all. But like, I was still out there. Now I'm here again, living my life, living my nightlife. And it's so much lighter, so much more fun. Do you guys know what I'm saying? Or is it just me? Yeah.
1: Crazy for feeling so lonely. I'm crazy

that you loved me as long as you wanted. 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

As a chronic party girl, I've learned a couple of things in my sober days, which was very weird that I'm passing the days of not partying, not going out, and staying home being an angel little girl. But then I still wake up and there's a phantom hangovers happening. And I'm like, dude, no! We agreed to be an angel girl, so I have a reward of waking up without hangovers. But then it's still happening. And I'm like, what the fuck, dude? It's not fair. So then I decided, might as well just go out almost every day and live the life. Right? Am I right, ladies?

0: Also, I have a question about the nightlife these days. So we all remember, like, the peak of popularity of techno parties when everyone wanted to be, like, isolated, no pictures, no phones, which is a good thing.
1: Sure.
0: And, like, everyone was, like, wearing black and in the darkness, in the emptiness, in the, like, factories, like, all of these, like, dirty raves, right? It was everywhere, I don't know, maybe like 7 years ago, around 10, something like that. But like, what about now, in the era of influencers? Like, what is going on? Like, I'm trying to understand, what's the trend now? Because people are want to be on the surface, to be seen, to get likes and popularity. But like, isn't it aligning with the night culture? How is it shaping it? What's the impact of it on the next day, if everyone can see what was happening the last night, you know? I think people are gossiping like so big these days. I mean, I'm not an angel either, I love to gossip, but I mean, it's not in like dirty way, you know, just like something funny or like stupid, not like heavy gossip, so like I'm scared of those.

But yeah, I'm trying to understand, like, it's not clear for me what's the definition of the nightlife right now. Maybe people are, like, so tired of shaping everything in one box. Because before that, I remember it was, like, pretty clear what was the trending thing. I don't even know what's going on now. I mean, no one's dancing, that's for fucking sure. This is fucking sad. Maybe this is because, like, everyone's trying to be on the surface. And when they are there, they're losing themselves. They cannot be their authentic, true self. Because I think we are true who we are when no one sees, right? But then you gotta find a balance, you know, to be able to be yourself in public. I mean, we all of us are like 30. It was a long time, a long way to actually learn it. So I'm just trying to understand why no one's there.

because music is still good. Music is still like amazing. People are discovering new songs every weekend. And what is going on? Like, what's behind this whole thing of non-dancing nights?

Like, my main goal for the nightlife is just go out there and have fun, talk to people, and I'm the biggest yapper in the world. I always know what to say. If only I'm not hangovering third day in a row, then I'm actually finally just a good listener.

But if you guys thinking about it, if I'm going out, I need to behave, I'll need to be cool. No! Yeah, you can be cool, but the coolest thing is to be positive, to be open, to be confident. I mean, okay, confidence is something that you actually spending years and years of learning and achieving. But just hear me out. I want everybody to just be themselves, lose it a little. You will never know if you won't try. You can be stiff your whole life. It's fine. But just for once, try to be like, you know, why not? You're not gonna lose anything. Maybe you'll be embarrassed or like, oh my god, I'm so cringe. Whatever, dude. Live a life a little. Come on, you never know what's out there.

Oh my god, I can't believe it. I finally mixed a single song to another. First time ever in a Hangover show, I actually mixed the song. It's okay, I don't need to mix on this show. I'm here to just yap to you, for me, and for you, giving you a little gift of something stupid. Maybe you'll think about something that you haven't thought about. You know, I'll give you some takes. Just, you know, to walk around, to have some thoughts in your mind maybe you haven't had before. But, yeah. You can hear my mixing every fucking weekend in the scene, so might as well.

So the thing that I've learned every time I was filmed when I was DJing, I just rewatching it and I was thinking, damn, dude, I look so stiff. I look so serious. There's nothing serious about this job in the first place. I'm here to give the people the joy of dancing and having fun. I don't need to be like super serious. Okay, if the track is like super pain in the ass in terms of mixing one thing to another, maybe yes. But that's what I'm talking, guys. We can be stiff our whole fucking life. But when we out there, might as well just lose it a bit. Just have fun. Don't take yourself so seriously, for God's sake, you know? Then it's just life can turn so drastically in the best way, you know. Once I was that's the story how I met my best friend. Actually, I met him when he was in the bushes. I'm not even kidding. In front of a church, it was in Prague, and I was like, ew, what is this stupid ass motherfucker doing out there? And I was like, wait, why are you thinking like that? Am I like in my 40s? No, I'm in my early 20s. I need to be stupid. I need to be fun. And then when I agreed with myself that, why am I thinking about this too much? We started hanging out and he became my best friend. Now I call him my brother because we've been friends for more than 12 years. And it's just amazing. So the moral of this story, guys, stop being so serious. Don't think about yourselves too much. Go out there and have fun. It's not gonna last long, unfortunately. So take it while you can, right?

15 minutes before the end of the show. I hope you enjoyed. I hope you have a great week. Great Monday. I hope you're going to the gym, because I am. Fucking finally. And yeah. We're now in the sweetest spots of the summer. The beginning.

What about fingerboards? What's the concept of fingerboard? What's the ways of a person who's carrying around their fingerboards in their 30s? I'm not talking about men. Men are children, man-child. You can always, any situation a man is in their 30s, you're like, nah, yeah, of course, why not? But what if it's a woman? What if I would be carrying around the fingerboard? I mean, I look like a person who's carrying the fingerboard, yet I'm not. But I'm going to. I'm thinking about it, actually. But I still need to be like aware, how does it look? Even though I'm not like taking myself seriously at all. But there's a limit for everything. And I think if I would carry around fingerboard as I did when I was a kid, I don't know. Like, what's the perception of people gonna be? I don't even know. Should I try? Should I try? I mean, I already look ridiculous in the most situations of my life. But yeah, we'll see. I'm gonna do it this week and I'm gonna tell you. I'm gonna bring the report for you guys. I'm gonna tell you how it went and how people were reacting, how people were interacting with me while I'm just in the bar drinking vodka and then doing a crazy kickflip on my fingerboard. Fucking mad, dude.

My people, my friends, my guys, my ladies, I hope you're gonna have a great week. If you have any stress that you're dealing with right now or nervous about something that's gonna happen soon, just remember, we are very lucky to live in one of the most beautiful places on planet Earth. People are saving money to come here to see what we are witnessing every fucking day. So, my suggestion, we have an amazing days, the whole month. And on Wednesday is gonna be great weather and it's gonna be a holiday. So, take your time, breathe, and get your ass to a beach, okay? Sun give you all the energy, happiness, calmness, the vitamin motherfucking D. So, yeah, you can do it. You can make it. No stress. I believe in you. But take care of yourself and be on the beach, be on the sun. It's not a cliche. It's just the happiest place on earth. Everyone's dreaming about the beach for at least once a year, but we're living in half an hour away, so might as well use it, guys. Don't forget how privileged we are, okay? And have fun. Have fun and live amazing life. It's my little wish for you all. Mwah.

also the thing is that I learned about life. Any crisis situation, when I'm in it and I don't have any solution, like, in my eyes, and I'm like, oh my god, dude, this is the deepest shit that I've ever fucking been. And then somehow universe is helping us to get out from there, and from the outside understand, no, I mean, of course I could do it, of course it's good, it's always working out. But then when you're getting into deep shit again, you're forgetting about all the solutions that came across to your life when you were dealing with the other crises in the previous, like, months and years. So if you are, like, in deep shit right now, if you're actually thinking that, Jesus, there's no solution for that, of course it is. Try to remember, when you just get out from your problems, trying to put yourself, your brain, your mind into that position, and then maybe it will be easier for you to live through this, okay? Until then, I'm holding your hand and wish you all the happiness and love in the world.

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And I can't wait to be back. I don't know when Mr. Andre Granada gonna put me in the schedule. I'm not here every Monday anymore. I wish I could. I wish I could, guys. But maybe once a month, maybe twice a month. We'll see how it goes. We'll see how it goes. But you're always on my heart. I always remember you. And I will be with you spiritually. If not, you can always find me in the city. And every weekend, God knows where. Any bar, any club. So, yeah.

It's time to say goodbye and farewell, and I'll see you soon. I need to walk my dog. And remember what I said to you guys today, keep it positive. The stress, it's a thing that comes and goes, but happiness stays forever, right? So yeah, let's be positive this week. We'll see how it's gonna go. Try to dance this weekend that it's coming, right? And be open to new people. Maybe you find your new love, new best friend. You never know. Life is great. Life is just fucking awesome. Let's keep it in that way. I love you guys. Goodbye. Okay,

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Seven years. 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

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I have something changed in my life, and yeah, I'm excited to go back here to my beautiful studio, to our beautiful studio. New songs, new stories, and a lot of fun, guys.

worldwide obsession of the 90s that everyone seems to live through. You know, I could put myself in these shoes too. I love the 90s. What's not to love? The best fucking music, the best fucking movies. Oh my god, you remember the 99 year when it was like Fight Club, the fucking Star Wars, the Green Mile, whatever. You know, like the biggest fucking hits in one fucking year. And a lot of amazing, historically great, insane music. And of all the fucking genres, dude.

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I'm just like refocusing on something that is way more cooler than this stupid fucking area. For the past 3 months, world turned to such shit. I don't even know, man. Like, might as well just live in a fucking vacuum. You know, why not people just buy fingerboards, play Tony Hawk, listen to Blink-182, and just like live our little lives without this epic fucking files, Trump and this fucking wars, you know?

No, but don't get me wrong. I'm not saying that we all should put ourselves in a vacuum and completely delete ourselves from the real world. No, of course not. Of course not. Just, you know, just try to focus on something that is more pleasurable. Like, nostalgia, it actually does work. Yeah. There's still some cool things happening in the real world. I mean, last night on Saturday, it looked was absolutely fucking awesome. Thank y'all for coming, and it was, it was such a blast. It's so fucking happy. And yeah, there's more nights to come, more fun, more parties, and yeah. Life is still worth living sometimes, alright?

beginning of this year, like, I had this idea that I really, really, really want to start a band. So if anyone who's listening have a passion for rock music, some grunge metal and punk, please let me know, please let me know. I'm really, really looking for, like, cool musicians, just cool people who love to rock.

like, what have been in this industry? 13 years, I saw a lot of like strength in the dance music scene, the club industry and all of that. Don't get me wrong, I still do, yes, but like, I just want to change the culture a little bit. I think there's like way more color in rock music than it is in danceable music. It's not like more power, but it's just different kind of power, you know? And we all different, we all like different things. And that's why I really would love to start a band. Jesus, what's cooler than that? I don't think anything's cooler.

Plus the Coachella, this year Coachella, I was so surprised that it's actually not only focused on like big names and electronic artists. There was a lot of cool bands, like with cool chicks. Like, it was so interesting for me because I wouldn't expect Coachella to be like such a pristine, like perfect festival. But it was a lot of like cool acts, and yeah, it inspired me a lot. Plus, I kind of got hooked to become a fan of Courtney Love. Well, you know, what's not to love? She's absolutely iconic, insanely intelligent. She's actually like the actual intellectual, which I was always admired in people, you know, when they're taking their time to work on their intellect, to become smarter, but not in a fucking way to use it as a weapon, you know? Oh my god, I'm so sick and tired of those snobs who think that if they know some more information in the world, they can use it against people and like brag about it. No, you're not. Just use it to be more empathic. I think, you know what I think, that if a person is like as much intellect as they got, if they're like super smart, it's equal to be empathic, you know? Empathy is the most important, it's the cornerstone of everything. And yeah, I think that intellectuals, the real ones, are the kindest people and most empathic ones, not motherfucking snobs. Who gives a shit? Fuck them. And God bless y'all. Thanks for listening. 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

That's what I'm fucking talking about. You know, I got lately into the conversation with my friend, and she told me that she was never actually into rock music, like, ever. And what I feel when I listen to rock music is that not only I'm feeling more happy, I feel all of my rage, like, leaving my body. I mean, I'm not, like, very angry person. I'm, like, most of the time somewhere in the middle with my emotions. But, like, people who needs to have, like, rage, all of us are. What are they doing if they're not listening to rock? What is going on? Like having rage listening to hip-hop or, like, soul? What?

I listen to Chains, man. You know, that's I love it about the whole radio thing. I can put myself in the shoes of like some 90s underground radio host. I always thought that radio hosts are the coolest fucking people, except like, of course, MTV video host. What do you call them? The guys who work at MTV as a host, right? I was always thinking, geez, that's who I wanna be. But yeah, MTV died like what, last year? It's just like so sad. But at the same time, we're not living in a world with something like MTV would be actually functioning. You know, we're way beyond all of this culture. What does underground even mean these days? It means that you are denying like the mass culture. Sure, it was, what, the last time it was cool was in 2010s probably, but then how are we gonna survive, man? Like, doing music and trying to survive, I mean, there was a lot of stories, like the most famous ones, of course, Kurt Cobain, who came from nowhere and became everything for the world to see and became a millionaire, which was never bothering him, and then it actually killed him. Sad, very sad. What was I saying even? Ah, that I love to be a radio host. Thank you for listening. You're listening to Hangover Show with me, Kira Matoran. Stay tuned, guys.

And you know, yes, maybe I'm playing something obvious for someone, but you know what? It's essentials, it's classics, and I love these songs. Next episode, I'm gonna be more underground if you wish, but it's never been a goal of mine, alright? It's just good music, it's good music, and I hope you like it as much as I do. Thank you.

Okay, yes, there's a lot of like underrated songs by Avril Lavigne from the first album. Everyone's talking about Skinny Boy and Complicated. Stop. There's a lot of songs that are way cooler, way more interesting, and just, you know, underrated big time. And it's

Alright guys, we're in the middle of the show. Hope you enjoyed it by far, and today is like my little comeback and a little homage to better days of when we had MTV, didn't care about everything that happened in the world because there was not much to care about because we lived a different life, not like this shit show, but that's not. Think about bad things and just focus on what we have. Yeah, peace of mind, jobs, apartments. I mean, we're renting, you know. We can still hang out with our friends, you know. Have some beers, go to some restaurants, you know, chill a little. Go to a party, get a drunk a little, dance. It's great, you know. So, yeah. Even though overall it's just a show, we still can enjoy life and enjoy the living. So let's just do that. Yeah, it's Monday. It's not an easy day for everyone. So hope you have a great day and great week. The summer is coming, which is very nice. Gonna hit the beach parties, fucking beers on the beaches, on the boundaries. You get the idea.

faith no more. Interesting. So the midlife crisis was supposed to start, what, in our 30s? But we're still fucking kids, you know? We're so immature. Like, I wonder why, you know? Because we are, as millennials, been through so fucking much. We just, like, kind of freezed up or something. I don't know. So many crises we already lived through. And, like, end of our 20s was the fucking pandemic. We all faced fucking a lot. I mean, our 20s, the middle of the 20s. Not fun, okay? And now, so we kind of, like, maybe freeze, like, in 20s, like, in the middle of 20s. And I get it. Like, but I remember in the movies and cartoons, like, the midlife crisis looked like divorced dad buying the sports car and stuff. Like, it's never gonna happen these days. Like, people are getting so fucking poor. What is the midlife crisis if we're living in a crisis day by day? You know what I mean? And it kind of, like, you know, doesn't kill you, makes you stronger, huh? So we're like fucking super, we have superpowers now at this point. Living through all this shit, becoming fucking numb. Well,

You know what's cozy thing that I did this year? I got myself an iPod. I mean, my friend gave it to me as a birthday gift. And it's changed everything. Like, when I was using the evil Spotify, I was remembering the days when I was just listening to the iPod. And then I was thinking, is it possible to get hooked to it, like, back again, like, back in the days? And then, yeah, it actually changed everything. When I'm listening to my iPod, I keep focusing only on music and my surroundings and my thoughts. Nothing gets in the way between me and consuming music, you know? It's such a magical thing that we, in our habits in the digital world, are keep forgetting about, that's for sure. And my little suggestion for you, try to find yourself an iPod, you know, because it actually makes such a big difference in the sense of, like, everything just stops and you're not checking the messages, you're not spending your time in the stupid ass motherfucking reels. Yeah, just you and music and, like, little walks you have, like daily 10,000 steps or whatever you do in your free time. And, like, people were saying, ah, it's so fucking hard to put the music on the iPod. Well, fucking do it. You're not gonna regret it. It's actually gonna make you very happy and give you peace of mind. I'm just telling you, you do what you gotta do with it.

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And when I'm catching the groove, I'm starting to dance like I'm listening to the danceable music. 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

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Everyone loves Deftones. 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It's so universal. 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

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Calorama. Fuck yeah, dude! I'm gonna finally hear them live for the first time of my life. I'm so excited. Yeah, and I hope to see you guys there as well. And see you in the mosh pit or whatever.

Okay, guys, 5 minutes left. 5 minutes left to the end of the first show of my comeback to Eastside Radio. I hope you enjoy it, because I did. I hope you did too. And I'll see you from now on every Monday at 2 o'clock. I'm not gonna be lazy. I'm gonna get my ass to the studio. It's so fine. I love it. You know, we can be so freaking lazy sometimes. We, me, not her, me. I can take my accountability on it. And, you know, we're all humans. We can make mistakes. But then when you own it, you growing, you know, you become stronger, more smarter, fucking hotter, sexier, cooler, you know the drill, yeah? Thank you for listening to my nonsense, and yeah, you listen to Hangover Show with me, Kira Matagana, and I'll see you around the town, on parties, in the bars, in the clubs, and at Eastside Radio. Thank you, guys. Mwah.

greetings, each and everyone, in the name of His Imperial Majesty Emperor Haile Selassie I the First. Yeah! And trust me, you know, sir, it's a part to what the clash is tonight. So, are you ready for the clash? Are you ready for the clash?